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2: 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Officials say these incidents could have been prevented by getting a locate. Avoid risky digs and always click before you dig. 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
2: Major routes looking good this morning, no lingering overnight construction, so the QEW and 403 are up to speed in both directions. Link Redhill and the Skyway nice and quiet. Let's have a look at some closures. Main Street and Ottawa Street construction there has lane restrictions in effect. Redmond Drive is closed, Stonechurch to Rushdale, Wilson Street closed between Sherman and Sanford. 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
2: 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Closures, Redmond Drive is closed. Stonechurch to Rushdale. Parkside Drive closed. 6 North to Clapperton Avenue. 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
2: Major Roots looking good. QEW and the 403 are up to speed in both directions. Link Red Hill and the Skyway nice and quiet this Friday morning. Let's have a look at closures. Main Street and Ottawa Street construction there. Lane restrictions in effect as a result. Redmond Drive closed. Stonechurch to Rushdale. Wilson Street closed between Sherman and Sanford. And Parkside Drive shut down 6 North to Clapperton Avenue. 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I'm Giles Tingey. Legend 1029 traffic in minutes.
3: Thank you, Giles. It's 6 o'clock. I'm Ryan Williams, and here are your morning headlines. One person is in hospital following a Hamilton Mountain fire. Emergency services responded to reports of a fire on Caroga Court early yesterday morning, where a townhouse had burst into flames. Damages are estimated to be around $250,000, and investigations into the cause are ongoing. One man from Brantford is facing multiple theft-related charges. Halton Police launched an investigation last month over an aerospace company had reported $250,000 in specialized equipment and tools had been stolen. Investigations remain open as police believe there is still additional stolen property. And 4 Niagara beaches have been deemed unsafe for swimming. According to the latest Niagara Region beach water test results, 3 of the 4 beaches have tested positive for E. coli, with only 1 beach fully closed. Open beaches include Lakeside and Sunset in St. Catharines, as well as Shirkston in Port Colborne, while Nell's Beach in Grimsby is fully closed. For more headlines, head to cktvnews.com.
4: Thank you, Ryan. 601, my legend Matt Hayes forecast. We've got a mix of sun and cloud, a 30% chance of a shower or thunderstorm, highs to 28, humidex 36, a few clouds and 19 overnight. Sunshine and 27 for tomorrow, sun and 26 on Sunday. 19 degrees right now.
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0: 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Having a cup of coffee already? We'll have two, three, four, maybe even five.
1: Well, I can't believe they say 5 cups a day lowers your mortality risk by 28%.
0: How? Why?
1: Okay, so what they say is, they looked at several hot drinks because a lot of people were saying, is it hot chocolate? No, it is coffee. They did research all over the country, and they said they found that people who drank 1 to 2 cups a day tend to live longer. And as you increase it, because of the antioxidant-rich micronutrients, it protects against inflammation and a whole bunch of other cardiovascular disease. And those are all the things that age you. So apparently whatever's the contents in the coffee is what's helping keep that from, you know, deteriorating.
0: But what about the jitters? I'd be way too jittery.
1: You know what I think what it is with that, Mike? Because I used to be, when I first started radio in Winnipeg, I worked with a guy. He wasn't sweet and nice like you. And he used to make me so uncomfortable that I'd go into work and I'd have like 3, 4, 5 cups. Like, I'd have so much coffee first thing in the morning because I thought that was a way to sort of deal with this guy that had a very strong personality. And you're right, it gave you the jitters, and it was, like, ridiculous. Yeah. But I think it's not having it all at once. I think it's having it, you know, you're allowed the five cups during the course of the day. Because you're right, you drink 3 or 4 cups in a row, you're, like wound, crazy wound.
0: Years ago, I was commercials for Pizza Pizza,
1: and I remember that.
0: Like to Toronto and record commercials, and I just remembered, like, the only drink they ever offered at those studios was coffee. Would you like a coffee? And back then, this was before I was working with you, I never drank coffee, so I wanted something you're doing all this voice work. They never offered you water. They just offered coffee. So I was like, okay, I'll have a coffee. And you're doing all this voice work. And then they said, would you like another coffee? And I just kept pounding back coffees. And I wasn't even a coffee drinker. So the caffeine, I mean, it was good for the work I was doing.
1: Yeah.
0: Because you had to get really hyped up to do these spots. But by the time I was driving home, I was just like I was just jittering all over the place. I couldn't believe it.
1: And you're right, and it can cause that. And again, I always say this all the time, because I was at the second cup in Limeridge yesterday, and somebody, you can do the pickup orders, so they, you know, text ahead. So there was somebody waiting behind me, and they were picking up a matcha coca-laca. It had about 15,000 things in it. That's not what we're talking about.
0: Yeah.
1: We're talking about... But they were talking about hot drinks.
0: So other hot drinks as well?
1: Yeah, like black tea can reduce blood pressure. Mm-hmm. Like tea is good. And they also say that you can add a little milk in the tea. You know, like you always think if you add something, adding a little milk is okay to the tea. I mean, there's always good stuff in the milk, too. I drink chamomile. Now, if you have trouble sleeping, chamomile tea, and my mother taught me this too, it helps sleep, helps improve your sleep quality. There's something in that tea that sort of chills you out and that kind of stuff. So,
0: well, I'm on my 5th cup of Neocitrin this morning, and I'm almost unconscious. Hey, more great music coming up on Legend.
2: Major, it's looking good this morning. QEW and the 403 continue to run up to speed in both directions. Link, Red Hill and the Skyway, nice and quiet. Closures, James Street currently closed between York Boulevard and Murray Street. Redmond Drive shut down Stonechurch to Rushdale. Main Street and Ottawa Street construction there has lane restrictions in effect. And Wilson Street closed between Sherman and Sanford. 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

0: Beatles on Legend 102.9, Sunny and Hayes, 620 on a Friday. How bad was it your way yesterday afternoon?
1: Well, you know what? I started doing gardening and stuff in the afternoon, and then it started to get really dark out. And I've been, like, I've got cushions on the lawn chairs and everything. And it's constantly they get soaked. And they're okay because they've got protective whatever it is on them. But I brought them in the house because it looked like the world was coming to an end. So it came down pretty heavy, and then it stopped. It's like the tropics. It stops. Yeah. It looked really overcast. The sun came out. So it was really, like, inconsistent.
0: Did it come back again?
1: It came back, but a little bit. Like, it just kind of petered. You know, we got a warning and a watch, and then it was the end.
0: Yeah. We got it around 5 o'clock, and then it broke, and then the sun came out for a little while, and then it got dark again. And then around 7 o'clock, it really came down again. Now, you know, in Toronto, they got it really bad, and in Oakville, they had like down trees and stuff. And in Toronto, there were parts of the Gardiner that were closed because of flooding. That's how bad it got.
1: Yeah, like so. And I find that when the last few times when I was off driving through Hamilton, when we had a few of those really rainy, rainy days, that if you're in the right lane, look out. It's all pooled in that right lane, and it's scary to drive. You're like hydroplaning or whatever it is. Yeah. Crazy.
0: Now, you know, yeah, as of yesterday, it was looking very stormy for today, but now less so. Now we're down to just a 30% chance. So, you know, I think we're going to get through things okay. And then we got a beautiful weekend coming up.
1: Yeah, it looks spectacular again. Yeah.
0: But you know, when you get heat and humidity, they call it daytime heating, and that can build up and create these thunderstorms. And they can be very intense, as we had yesterday, but short-lived. But, you know, it looks like for today and the weekend, things looking a lot smoother. So that's good news. Let's get back to more great music on Legend 102.9.

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1: Major routes continue to run incident and volume free this morning. QEW and the 403 are up to speed in both directions around Hamilton Link, Redhill and the Skyway, looking good. Let's take a look at some closures. James Street closed between York Boulevard and Murray Street. Main Street and Ottawa Street construction there causing lane restrictions. Wilson Street closed between Sherman and Sanford. Parkside Drive closed 6 North to Clapperton Avenue. 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I'm Giles Tingey, Legend 1029 traffic in minutes.
2: Thank you, Giles. My Legend Matt Hayes forecast. We've got a mix of sun and cloud. There is a slight chance of a shower or thunderstorm, but now it's down to just 30%. 28 today, feeling like 36. A few clouds, 19 overnight. Sunshine, 27 for tomorrow. 26 on Sunday under sunny skies. 19 degrees right now.
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0: Joan Jett, Legend 1029, 640 on a Friday morning with Sonny and Hayes. It's producer Ryan. Well, depending on how you feel about soccer, it's rather you are in a great mood because the games are so spaced out, or you're kind of like me and you don't know what to do with your life because games are just not every day anymore. Only one game from yesterday. Let's get into it.
1: Soccer in 60 seconds.
0: France took on Morocco in the only game from Thursday. France won a comfortable 2-0. Despite Kylian Mbappe having a penalty shot saved early in the game, he was able to bounce back and score alongside teammate Ousmane Dembele to help his team move on to the semifinals. France now awaits the winner of Spain versus Belgium, which kicks off this afternoon. Spain coming off a 1-0 win over Portugal, while Belgium is heading into the match.

0: Let's take a look at some closures. James Street closed between York Boulevard and Murray Street. Redmond Drive closed Stone Church to Rushdale. Main Street and Ottawa Street construction there causing lane restrictions. And Sherman Avenue closed Barton to King. 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
1: In entertainment, downtown Hamilton is going to be the scene for New York City, and it's for the production of a new season of the popular sci-fi show Twisted Metal. And we were trying to figure out what streaming service it was going to be on. It's on Peacock. I thought it was Paramount, but it's Peacock. So
2: we don't get Peacock here.
1: Oh, we don't, eh? Is that what it is?
2: No.
1: Yeah, so, like, it's going to be near us. Like, it's Houston Street between Main and King. You'll see the little, like, the yellow New York City cabs. They're all around.
2: Yeah.
1: Will Arnett's in it. Thomas Hayden Church. But it's based on that combat video game franchise.
2: Ryan, do you know this?
3: I looked it up. There's an iconic vehicle in the game, and I think I've seen that, but I've never heard of the name or even played it. So,
2: and you know, I love sci-fi, but I just don't think this is a show. I don't know. I don't get into any of the shows that are based on video games.
1: Me too.
2: I don't play the video games.
1: Yeah.
2: So I'm not going to, you know, I mean, I love sci-fi, but it just doesn't really draw me in those shows.
1: I guess it makes sense bringing video games to life because bring fairy tales and everything else. Yeah. And I always thought, like, why are we doing that? But again, look at the whole.
2: And they're big, they're very popular, the video games. So, you know, you're going to get a built-in audience. So good for them. But yeah. This is, you know, a lot of our favorite artists are getting to that age, and Lou Gramm is one of them, and he's retiring from Foreigner.
1: Well, and he says he's got some all-star concerts he's doing to wrap things up, but he said, you know what, at 76, you know, he's enjoyed what he's been doing, but he's got other things he wants to do. Good for him.
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2: Major routes very quiet this Friday morning. QEW and 403 both up to speed. No lingering overnight construction to contend with either. Same story on the Link, Redhill and Skyway. No volume to talk about. Closures, Redmond Drive closed, Stonechurch to Rushdale, Main Street and Ottawa Street. Construction there has lane restrictions in effect, and Wilson Street is closed between Sherman and Sanford. 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
3: Thank you, Giles. 6:58. I'm Ryan Williams, and here are your morning headlines. One person is in hospital following a Hamilton Mountain fire. Emergency services responded to reports of a fire on Caroga Court early yesterday morning, where a townhouse had burst into flames. Damages are estimated to be around $250,000, and investigations into the cause are ongoing. One man from Brantford is facing multiple theft-related charges. Halton Police launched an investigation last month after an aerospace company had reported specialized equipment had been stolen. Police say the accused was caught selling the items online. And four Niagara beaches have been deemed unsafe for swimming. According to the latest Niagara Region beach water test results, three of the four beaches have tested positive for E. coli, with only one beach fully closed. Open beaches include Lakeside and Sunset in St. Catharines, as well as Shirkston and Port Colborne, while Nell's Beach in Grimsby is fully closed. For more headlines, head to cktvnews.com.
4: Thank you, Ryan. My legend, Matt Hayes forecast. We got a mix of sun and cloud, very slight chance of shower or thunderstorm. 28 feeling like 36. A few clouds overnight down to 19. Tomorrow, sunny and 27. Sunday, sunny and 26. 19 right now.
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0: Sabrina Ryder on Legend 102.9, Sunny and Hayes, 7:10 on a Friday morning. Well, it's like a yo-yo, these gas prices. I mean, we've had up and down prices all week long, and another down is going to come our way tomorrow.
1: So today it was supposed to go up 13 cents. And on the way in this morning, Matt, I saw it at 164 or something like that. What did you see, Ryan, this morning?
2: Around the same, and it's I have to fill up like today. Like I was thinking of getting it this morning, not knowing it was going. Yeah, not knowing it was going up 13
1: cents.
0: Yeah, because it's probably going to be up by the time you
2: leave. 100%. Yeah.
1: Can you wait till tomorrow? Because it's going to go down to like 3 cents tomorrow.
2: No.
1: Okay. All right. It's not happening. Okay.
0: So Dan McTeague says that the prices shouldn't be coming down, given what's going on in Iran right now. The war is back on.
1: Yeah.
0: And he said the way they're accomplishing this is by dipping further into gas reserves. And he said that's going to run out. So he said eventually... unless the war stops, the prices are just going to keep going in one direction, and that is up.
1: So we're going to see probably an end to this up and down fluctuation then?
0: Yes.
1: Yeah.
0: Yes.
1: Oh, okay.
0: It'll just go in one direction.
1: Oh, man.
0: In the wrong direction.
1: In the wrong direction is right.
0: Yes.
1: So stick to that favorite person that you always know, gas station that always has it down a little bit, you know, consistently.
0: Yeah.
1: And that's what I think the only thing you can do.
0: Yeah, that's all you can do. Yeah. Hey, more great music coming up on Legend.
3: 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QEW and 403 incident and volume free in both directions. Link Red Hill and the Skyway also very quiet. That leaves us with closures. Redmond Drive closed Stonechurch to Rushdale. Main Street and Ottawa Street intersection construction there has lane restrictions in the area. Wilson Street closed between Sherman and Sanford. Parkside Drive closed 6 North to Clapperson Avenue. 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

0: Commodores on Legend 102.9, Sunny and Hayes, 7:19 on a Friday morning. We have it today. Sorry. Today is... okay.
1: Pardon?
0: I'm on a lot of cough medication. You know what? We were talking earlier this morning about having five hot drinks in the morning. Yeah. Maybe I have had five drinks in the Neocitrin. I don't know. Anyway, now I've got it together. Today is Friday, National Friday, on a Friday. What a coincidence. And we want to know where your favorite French fries are found. You can Facebook us or text us at 905-645-5483. Where do you find your favorite fries?
1: Well, I think my favorites are, like, there isn't, like, one place in particular. But when I've really enjoyed having fries, it's from a truck, like from a fry truck.
0: Really?
1: So I like going to the fry trucks. I like having them in that little cardboard container thing, soaked in malt vinegar, and they're a mess everywhere. And somebody mentioned this on, I've always wanted to try that, and I think you've been to the fry truck, Matt, at Mohawk and Upper James. It's right where the No Frills is.
0: Yep.
1: That place
0: it's been
1: is,
0: there for a
1: million
0: years.
1: It's always packed with people.
0: Yep.
1: Packed.
0: Yep. Ryan?
2: I'm not a huge fry guy.
0: Really?
2: I'm not going to lie. I got to be in a specific mood to have French fries, but I will admit, I see a restaurant has waffle fries.
1: I just had those recently. Those are good. I've never had them before.
0: I don't know anything about those.
1: Well, you know what they look like, Matt? A waffle.
2: Yeah, they're like, picture more of like a potato wedge, but there's like holes in it. Kind of like, I don't know, like a, this might throw you off. It's like a waffle, but also kind of looks like a snowshoe. You know how a snowshoe has like those like holes?
0: Yes.
1: In them? Yes.
0: Okay.
1: Yes.
2: That's
1: kind of
2: what a waffle fry would look like.
1: Yeah.
0: Right.
1: Yeah.
0: You know what? Years ago, there was a place in Ancaster Fish and Chips. It was right in the village, downtown village. And they used to make something called turtles. And I love them. And they were cylinders of potatoes that were battered and fried, and they were so good. And they'd serve it to you in a paper cone.
1: Oh, I love those cone kind of ideas.
0: Oh,
1: yeah,
0: they were so good. I worked at the Ancaster Library when I was a kid, and on my lunch, I would just walk a little ways down the street and get myself a cone of turtles.
1: Well, some of our Legend listeners are saying the secret to great fries is beef tallow.
0: Oh, really?
1: That, you know, somebody mentioned the French fry guy in Burlington says they're fantastic, uses beef tallow. And I think, and somebody told me Hutch's does that too, and that's why they're so crispy and so delicious.
0: Yeah. Oh, maybe that's, so out by me there's a place called DJ's, and I like their fries because it's almost like they're double fried and really crispy. I'm quite a fan of those.
1: Yeah.
0: I don't know. I love a good fry, and who doesn't? And except for Ryan, unless you're waffle fries. So hey, let us know where you get your best fries on National Friday. You can Facebook us or text us 905-645-5483.

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1: QEW and 403 incident and volume free in both directions. Link Red Hill and the Skyway also very quiet. That leaves us with closures. Redmond Drive closed Stonechurch to Rushdale. Main Street and Ottawa Street intersection construction there has lane restrictions in the area. Wilson Street closed between Sherman and Sanford. Sherman Avenue closed at Barton to King. 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
2: Thank you, Giles. My legend, Matt Hayes forecast, a mix of sun and clouds, slight chance of a shower or thunderstorm, 28 feeling like 36. A few clouds and 19 overnight. Sunshine tomorrow, highs to 27. And on Sunday, sunny skies, highs reaching 26. 19 right now.
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0: Hart on Legend 102.9, Sonny and Hayes, 7:38 on a Friday morning. It's time to give away another four-pack, a family pass to the African Lion Safari. All you got to do is identify today's animal-themed movie.
1: All right, our first contestant this morning is Steve. How you doing this morning, Steve?
2: I'm doing really good. How you doing, Sonny?
1: Good. What's happening this weekend?
2: Not too much. I'm going to do some stuff around the house and work on some stuff on the car, and we're good.
1: All right, good stuff.
0: All right, well, you might be going to the African Lion Safari. Let's see if you can identify the movie. Here comes your clip.
3: Just smile and wave, boys. Smile and wave.
1: What do you think, Steve?
2: I just seen that with my grandkids not too long ago.
1: That's who?
2: No, I said I just seen that movie not too long ago with my grandkids.
1: Okay.
0: And it's what is it?
2: Utopia?
1: No.
0: No.
1: Oh, sorry about that.
0: You saw
1: Steve.
0: A different movie with your grandkids.
1: Yeah, it was a different one for sure.
2: Okay, thanks.
1: All right, have a great weekend. Okay, we go to Sharon this morning. Sharon, you need to hear that clip one more time?
4: Yes, yeah, sir.
1: Okay, here we go.
3: Just smile and wave, boys. Smile and wave.
0: Sharon?
4: Is this Finding Nemo?
1: No.
0: Sorry.
4: Oh, no.
1: Sorry about that.
4: Thank you.
1: All right. Our next contestant this morning is Frank. Frank, we'll play that clip for you one more time, okay?
5: Yes, please.
1: Okay, here we go.
3: Just smile and wave, boys. Smile and wave.
0: Okay, Frank.
5: This is one of my granddaughter's favorite movies. It's Madagascar.
1: Yay!
0: Yay! So that means you've seen it a million times, right?
5: I think it's more like 2 or 3 million times.
0: Well, that
5: smile and wave, boys. I love that. I love that line. Just smile and wave.
0: Yeah. Well, and you're smiling and waving all the way to the African Lion Safari.
5: You know what? It's always a good time with family there. It's a great place.
0: Absolutely.
5: For grandchildren.
1: Yeah, great stuff. All right.
0: Well, hey, congratulations, Frank. Stay on the line so we get your details. Have a great weekend.
5: You guys as well. Love you guys. Keep up the good work.
1: Thank you. Bye.
0: Thank you.
6: Major routes are very quiet this morning. Both the QEW and 403 in both directions. Incident and volume free around Hamilton, Link, Redhill and the Skyway. No problems there at all. That leaves us with closures. Main Street and Ottawa Street construction there has lane restrictions in effect. Wilson Street is closed between Sherman and Sanford. Parkside Drive shut 6 north across to Clapperson Avenue and Sherman Avenue closed Barton to King. 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

0: George Michael on Legend 1029, Sunny and Hayes, 749 on a Friday morning. Well, the nightmare that is Garner Road construction is about to get even worse.
1: This is absolutely ridiculous. So they have decided after, I guess, meetings and realizing that this construction started back in November 2024, supposed to be done by November 2025. Now here we are, you know, July 2026, and nowhere near done. Because you're out there all the time. Does it look like it's almost done, Matt?
0: No, it never looks like anything's changing. I regularly take my dad to Sammy's in Ancaster, and you know there's a lane, and then for both lanes of traffic. So you wind up sitting there for a long time. There's a light, and then it changes, and then you get to go through. But as of Monday, it's going to be closed completely. That stretch from.
1: Southcote Road to Lancaster, and they're doing it for 2 months because they're hoping, in their words, to figure things out.
0: Well, apparently they got to dig deeper to repair a piece of sewer pipe that they thought they could do in a different way, and that hasn't worked out. So it's incredible, like the length of time that this has taken. They're saying that, you know, they're comparing it to, and this is in Scott Radley's article in the paper.
1: Yeah, it's a great article.
0: It's
1: too,
0: taken
1: yeah.
0: nearly a year longer to complete than the $300 million renovation of TD Coliseum and a half year more than it took to build Hamilton Stadium.
1: I love that he does that comparison because it makes you see just how long those poor residents that have been living in that area and what they've had to endure. With all that single lane and stuff.
0: One family, they've had water line hit during construction, limbs broken off trees, access to property restricted, not to mention the fact that the noise from the equipment goes around the clock.
1: Oh, man.
0: You
1: know what I want to ask, too, is the original company involved, that was the other mess.
0: They ran out of money, and then there was a break. The project has totally been cursed from the very beginning. And I've said before, like I think that the city needs to give these people a tax break, and the businesses too. You know, Bennett's is sitting
1: is
0: there.
1: Is a met, yeah. Oh, I feel so bad for them. Yeah.
0: Yeah, and you know they've had to endure this. They've lost business over it, and I think that the city should compensate them for that.
1: Yeah, I agree.
0: For the residents in that area as well. It's absolutely disgusting, and there really is no excuse for this. It's just been a total disaster, and now people are going to be cut off once again for 2 months.
1: Like two solid. So what do the residents do? It'll only be local traffic then.
0: Yeah.
1: What a mess.
0: Awful. Hey, if you live in that area and you want to vent, 905-645-5483.

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2: QEW 9 go bound at Fairview. That crash block in the left lane quickly cleared away. Traffic pulling through back to normal. Very quiet over the Skyway. Also quiet on the Lincoln Red Hill. 403 is running well westbound and eastbound. Closures, Main Street and Ottawa Street construction there has lane restrictions in effect. Wilson Street closed between Sherman and Sanford. Parkside Drive closed 6 north to Clapperson Avenue. 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
3: Thank you, Giles. 7:59. I'm Ryan Williams, and here are your morning headlines. One person is in hospital following a Hamilton Mountain fire. Emergency services responded to reports of a fire on Caroga Court early yesterday morning, where a townhouse had burst into flames. Damages are estimated to be around $250,000, and investigations into the cause are ongoing. One man from Brantford is facing multiple theft-related charges. Halton police launched an investigation last month after an aerospace company reported specialized equipment had been stolen. Police say the accused was caught selling the items online. And four Niagara beaches have been deemed unsafe for swimming. According to the latest Niagara Region beach water test results, three of the four beaches have tested positive for E. coli, with only one beach fully closed. Open beaches include Lakeside and Sunset in St. Catharines, as well as Shirkston in Port Colborne, while Nell's Beach in Grimsby is fully closed. For more headlines, head to cktvnews.com.
4: Thank you, Ryan. My Legend Matt Hayes forecast. We've got a mix of sun and cloud with a 30% chance of a shower, thunderstorm, highs to 28, a humidex of 36, a few clouds and 19 overnight, sunshine and 27 for Saturday, 26 under sunny skies on Sunday. 19 degrees right now.
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1: Yes, over the course of the week, Matt, people had a chance to vote their favorite group, and so we narrowed it down to five. So it was Pink Floyd, Rolling Stones, The Guess Who, Rush, and Tragically Hip, and The Hip took it. There you go.
0: Hey, you know what? The Hip are and will and always be Canada's band, right?
1: Oh, fantastic. And yeah. You know what? Anybody who saw the play, the Tragically Hip play at Theatre Aquarius, they said it was absolutely phenomenal. So, they are true legends. So our next Legends category will be starting this afternoon at 3 o'clock. You get to vote for your favorite song. So we'll be narrowing that down to five as well. And then we do the process. So you'll be able to vote on that coming up this afternoon.
0: Yep. So go online and make your votes after 3 o'clock. 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
2: QEW southbound, Appleby ramp to Niagara Bound, QEW stalled vehicle blocking the right lane, not causing us anything in the way of delays, but do stay to the left. We'll try and keep things that way. QEW Niagara Bound at Fairview, that crash blocking the left lane cleared, traffic pulled through, no problems there. Toronto Bound QEW is a nice drive this morning. Similarly, 403 is very quiet, eastbound and westbound. Link, Red Hill and the Skyway, no issues there. Main Street and Ottawa Street construction at that intersection has lane restrictions in effect. Wilson Street closed between Sherman and Sanford. 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

0: 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It is National French Fry Day, and we want to know where you get your favorite fries. 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
1: Lots of people with Easterbrooks and Hutch's Mad. Betty Ann said, and I've been to the Village Restaurant. I've never had their fries in Stony Creek. She says they have like a slight coating on them that makes them really crunchy. That sounds delish, actually.
0: Yeah. Chinzia says the Cajun fries at Five Guys. I love Cajun fries.
1: Me too.
0: It is nice when they have a little bit of a spice.
1: Like a little kick. And I like, and we were trying to remember the name of the place. They had those fries on Centennial Parkway, and they were like curly, spicy fries. Mm-hmm. And I can't remember. It was like the Checkerboard or the something or another. I can't remember the name of the place.
0: Clifford says, it's not Clifford. He says the best. Bev's in Simcoe?
1: Yeah, a lot of people mention different places in Simcoe. Yeah. There's a lot of...
0: Oh, and somebody else did Bev's in Simcoe as well.
1: What about Stan's in Brantford? They must be trucks.
0: Yes.
1: Jerry's Fries in Southampton.
0: That's a bit of a trek.
1: The Scout Cafe at King and Centennial. Right at that corner, I know that place. You know that place, too.
0: Yeah, I've never been in there, but I've been kind of tempted to check that
1: out. No, their food is quite good, actually. Very good. Boardwalk Cheesesteak on Ottawa Street.
0: Ooh.
1: And I know that place.
0: Cheesesteak sandwich with some fries right now.
1: You know where that is? That's where it used to be that corner was where they used to make the grilled cheese place. That's what that's become now. It's now called Boardwalk Cheesesteak.
0: Oh, okay.
1: Yeah, that's replaced it. Yeah.
0: Hey, let us know your favorite French fries. It's National French Fry Day. You can Facebook us, text us, 905-645-5483.
2: 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But I don't know about that. Many times that we've loved and we've shared love and made love, it doesn't seem to me like it's enough. It's just not enough, baby.

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0: Well, that was Morissette, Legend 102.9, 8:40 on a Friday morning with Sonny and Hayes. It's producer Ryan. Not a whole lot of World Cup action to recap, but there's a lot to get to going into the weekend.
1: Soccer in 60 seconds.
0: Well, there was only one game yesterday. France took on Morocco and won a comfortable 2-0 game. Despite Kylian Mbappe having a penalty shot saved early in the game, he was able to bounce back and scored alongside his teammate Ousmane Dembele to help his team move on to the semifinals. Now, France awaits the winner of Spain versus Belgium. They will kick off this afternoon. Spain coming off a 1-0 win over Portugal. Belgium heading into the match after a dominant 4-1 win over the United States. Something to keep in mind, Spain is actually the only team in the entire tournament that hasn't had a single goal scored against them. Belgium will look to threaten that record as they try and move on to the semifinals for the first time since 2018. Heading into the weekend matches, Norway will play England and Argentina plays Switzerland. And that is Soccer in 60 Seconds.
2: QEW southbound Appleby ramp to Niagara Bank. QEW stalled vehicle blocking the right lane. Stay to the left or try and avoid any volume build up. Toronto Bank QEW is looking good. 403 is up to speed in both directions. Link Red Hill and the Skyway continue to run incident and volume free this morning. Closures, Wilson Street closed between Sherman and Sanford. Redmond Drive shut down. Stone Church to Rushdale and Parkside Drive closed 6 north across to Clapperson Avenue. 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
3: This just in from Ontario One Call. 1 in 10 homeowners hit underground infrastructure while digging last year. Officials say these incidents could have been prevented by getting a locate. Avoid risky digs and always click before you dig. It's the law.
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0: Huey Lewis in the news on Legend 102.9, Sonny and Hayes, 8:48 on a Friday morning. Well, certainly we had some turbulent weather yesterday afternoon. Out at the lake, we had it around 5 o'clock, and then again at 7 o'clock, like the big winds and the heavy rains. And in between that, we got sunshine. You know, that's the crazy thing about this very tropical air mass that we're into.
1: It's exactly like you say, the tropics. Now, we just had one of our gals here that works here, Lisa. She lives in Townsend. She said that they had no power and no internet. And still didn't as of this morning. So some places got hit, you know, where they, you see that, you know, where it lands. Because sometimes, like, I look at the end of my driveway and I can see the rain coming towards me or whatever. And it looks like it's only raining in our section.
0: Yeah.
1: You know, like it's weird.
0: And as bad as it was, this way, well, you go to Toronto, they got so much rain. There were parts of the Gardiner that were closed down yesterday because of flooding. So, you know, and that's the thing. It's very hit and miss. They call it daytime heating, the buildup of heat and humidity that can lead to showers and thunderstorms. So when you get temperatures this hot, there is a probability in the forecast just about every day. But as of yesterday, we were supposed to get like a 60, 70% chance today. Now it's down to 30%. And as we go into the weekend, we got lots of sunshine. So things are looking very good for the weekend.
1: I know. This is exactly the way you said the summer was going to be. We'd have the odd week where we had a few days in a row. But remember, I can remember a couple of years ago, we had summers where it would be spectacular during the week, and then it was always raining on the weekend.
0: Oh, trust me, I got a lot of grief back then. But we got a great weekend coming up, so everyone can celebrate. Hey, more great music coming up on Legend.

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0: Brian, Sunny, and Hayes, a Friday morning. Well, one thing about this week is that it seems like the gas prices have been like a yo-yo. One day they're up, one day they're down, and tomorrow they're going to be down again.
1: Yeah, so they were going up 13 cents today and then going down tomorrow about 3 cents. So this up and down thing, I mean, this is going to come to an end, and we're just going to see the prices continue to climb.
0: Well, Dan McTeague says that the down part is because they're dipping into gas reserves, but he said they can't keep doing that. And he said eventually the prices are going to just go in one direction, and that's up, unless there's some sort of resolution with this war in Iran, which doesn't look like it's going to be ending.
1: Yeah, anything's going to happen anytime soon. Yeah. And I've got to wrap my head around, like, I mean, you always say, oh, I'm going to wait until, I mean, it's going to go down. I'll wait till tomorrow or wait till after six. And we don't do any of that. Then we beat ourselves up because, you know, you get up in the morning and go, oh, the gas is down again.
0: I know. Well, just think, once it's just going up, then you won't have to worry about going buying gas on a down day, because there won't be any. Hey, let's get back to more great music on Legend 102.9.
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1: In entertainment, downtown Hamilton is going to be the scene for New York City, and it's for the production of a new season of the popular sci-fi show Twisted Metal. And we were trying to figure out what streaming service it was going to be on. It's on Peacock. I thought it was Paramount, but it's Peacock. So
2: we don't get Peacock here.
1: Oh, we don't, eh? Is that what it is?
2: No.
1: Yeah, so,
2: no.
1: Like, it's going to be near us. Like, it's Houston Street between Main and King. You'll see the little, like, the yellow New York City cabs. They're all around.
2: Yeah.
1: Will Arnett's in it. Thomas Hayden Church. But it's based on that combat video game franchise.
2: Ryan, do you know this?
3: I looked it up. There's an iconic vehicle in the game, and I think I've seen that, but I've never heard of the name or even played it. So,
2: and you know, I love sci-fi, but I just don't think this is a show. I don't know. I don't get into any of the shows that are based on video games.
1: Me too.
2: I don't play the video games.
1: Yeah.
2: So I'm not going to, you know, I mean, I love sci-fi, but it just doesn't really draw me in those shows.
1: I guess it makes sense bringing video games to life because
2: bring
1: fairy tales and everything else.
2: Yeah.
1: And I always thought, like, why are we doing that? But again, look at the whole.
2: And they're big. Yeah. They're very popular, the video games. So, you know, you're going to get a built-in audience. So good for them. But yeah. This is, you know, this. There, a lot of our favorite artists are getting to that age, and Lou Gramm is one of them, and he's retiring from Foreigner.
1: Well, and he says he's got some all-star concerts he's doing to wrap things up, but he said, you know what, at 76, you know, he's enjoyed what he's been doing, but he's got other things he wants to do. Good for him.
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1: QEW is looking good in both directions. The southbound Appleby ramp to Niagara Bound QEW. That stalled vehicle in the right lane now cleared away. Toronto Bound QEW is up to speed. 403 is running well. Westbound and eastbound Link Red Hill on the Skyway still nice and quiet this morning. Redmond Drive is closed. Stonechurch to Rushdale. Wilson Street closed between Sherman and Sanford. And Parkside Drive closed 6 north to Clapperson Avenue. 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
0: Yeah, we're going to be all next week giving away tickets to see Motley Crue. So when you hear a Motley Crue song, caller number 10 at 905-645-5483 will pick up a pair of tickets. Hey, have a great weekend, everybody. Stay tuned. We got more great music coming your way, along with Taylor Kay. 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
11: 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And, I'm loving people's reactions to the news that Lotto Max now has more chances to win, with 25 new prizes of $100,000 on the next draw. Ah! See? She also can't believe that the next jackpot is $25 million, but it's

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0: Glass Tiger, you're what I'm looking for on Legend 102.9. I'm Taylor Kay with you on your Friday. And how's your day going so far? Are you at work? Yeah, at home? We want to keep you company. And you can send us a text at 905-645-5483. And it's simple. 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Like, are you in Burlington? You're in Stony Creek? You're in Grimsby? Are you in Caledonia? Are you listening to us like all the way in Port Dover, going out there? Oh gosh. Okay. Invite us to your boat. You know, bring us on your boat with you. Anyway, we got more music on the way and your requests, because you're going to send me a text, right? 905-645-5483.
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11: 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Alien here. You know, from space. 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
11: What's up? 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Woo! 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She also can't believe that the next jackpot is $25 million. 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
12: Oh, Alien!
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0: Tom Cochran and Red Ryder Victory Day on Legend 102.9. I'm Taylor Kay. I'd mentioned earlier that it's National French Fry Day. It's also National Pina Colada Day. If you like pina... No, I'm not going to sing. But we may play it this. We may play it during my show. Do you know 96% of people feel relaxed with a pina colada in their hand? Mine doesn't even have to be fueled up. It can be a mocktail. And I know that's extra calories, blah, blah, blah. But it's so delicious. Doesn't like pina coladas. It screams vacation, right? And maybe you need a vacation. I hope you're on vacation. Take that summer vacation. I don't want to be that person telling you the countdown to Labor Day, but it is creeping up.
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0: 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I'm Taylor Kay with you on your Friday. And there's that Mega Millions jackpot. You heard about it, right? Just across the border. Over $604 million is what it's worth in the U.S. The thing is with the U.S., like in Canada, if you win like $10 million, you get $10 million. In the U.S., when, you know, whoever wins the $604 million, you get a lump sum cash payout of only $266 million. That is a lot. But the last big win, I guess, was in, well, St. Patrick's Day, and someone won like $60 million. But I don't know. Would you play? There are sites that allow you to play from Canada to the U.S. I don't know. I feel like I would be duped.
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Legend 1029. We're really fortunate in, you know, being DJs and working here at Legend because you get to meet so many different, you know, people. You know, we get to meet you guys. We get to meet celebrities. I will tell you the best celebrity story, Sting. He's that type of celebrity, never late, always 90 minutes before his scheduled appointment. He was never late. He would do his like meditation and everything, all of the above, but 90 minutes he would show up. I wasn't even in the studio before then. I'm like, okay, oh, Sting's already there. I better get a move on.

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Legend 1029, are you on dating apps? Be careful. There is a new warning, and apparently there's dating app robberies. Officials say culprits are using dating apps to arrange a private meeting before robbing their victims and then making you go to an ATM. I know. It's stay off online dating, I guess.

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0: Rodeo hasn't hit me yet on Legend 1029. I'm Taylor Kay. And if you're looking for the one, the guy, here is 8 men you should date before you find the one. This is according to the Good Men Project. The one who's almost the one your family doesn't like, the one who's a wolf in disguise, because you're learning from all these people, the one who's a project, the one who's good enough for now, the one you can't quit, the one who love bombs you, oh, you know that one, and the one you want to be chosen by. Apparently, if you date these 8 men, you know, then you will actually find the one, because then you'll know what you're looking for.
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Thank you so much for spending your Friday with me. I'll meet you back here tomorrow at 2 o'clock. Enjoy the rest of your day. Darren's coming up next. He's got that Black Fly prize pack. Plus, he's got tickets for you to check out Landmark Cinemas. He's got 4 movie passes, 4 popcorns, and 4 drinks. Have yourself a great Friday.

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3: Yes, it is! Hello, everybody. Just turning 2 o'clock, and it's Darren Laidman here Friday afternoon. You ready for the weekend? I'm ready for the weekend. We got lots to get to on the show. I've got movie passes, tickets, and treats. We're going to do that after 4 o'clock. Another weekly grand prize announcement with our Black Fly Days that you can enter to win over at legend.fm. On our Legend Facebook page, what are you doing this weekend? There is so much going on, so you can comment there, and I'd love to hear from you. What's happening on this Friday? Who's having a birthday? Who needs a shout-out? What's going on? You can text me at 905-645-5483. I will tell you something. Coming up here, and I came up on James Street. James Street North is so busy already for Art Crawl tonight. Like, the vendors are packed. I don't know if there's going to be any room left for any other vendors who get there a bit late. So, yeah, we have Art Crawl tonight. The Because Beer Festival getting underway in an hour at Pier 4 Park. Oh, I know. We are loaded up. And guess what? I got the tunes for you to get the weekend underway. How about this? Oh, yeah. Talking some. Van Halen. Diamond Dave. Dancing in the Street, Friday afternoon into the weekend, Legend 102.9.

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2: Things are slowing down if you're heading toward Burlington this afternoon. A stalled vehicle has that right lane blocked on the Toronto-bound QEW at Warkers Line, and that's adding to an already heavy stretch with delays heading back toward Skyway Bridge. And if you are heading downtown tonight, keep in mind Art Crawl gets underway at 5 o'clock. James Street will be closed between York Boulevard and Murray Street through the event. 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I'm Sonia Sash, Legend 102.9 traffic in minutes.
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Legend 1029, it's 211, and it's Darren with you. I love getting a little insight to your world over on our Facebook page on Fridays. Just like, what are you doing this weekend? I want to do this one first from Edie. Edie says, Darren, believe it or not, I'm cooking a turkey dinner for 10 people. It's my daughter's birthday dinner. She bought the turkey at Easter and said it's for my birthday. I think that is wonderful. Edie, that sounds so nice. And I like that your daughter was thinking in advance at Easter. Get the turkey, and here we are. What are we, the 10th of July, and you're doing it up. That sounds wonderful. Because turkey, I know a lot of times we think of it, you know, Easter, Christmas, but you can make it all the time. Now, suddenly got a craving for turkey. I will bring the cranberry sauce. Yes, I love it with that. Way to go, Edie. I hope you have a great dinner. Legend 1029.

0: Legend 1029, there's some good fun right there. And the Stampeders, Sweet City Woman on this Friday afternoon. It's 220. It's Darren with you. Let me go over to text here. A lot of people already checking in on the show. Ryan, he says, hey, Big D. I just wondered if you can give a shout out in for work shutdown next week. Oh, so he gets the week off, and I asked Ryan where it is. That's Toyota in Cambridge. Hello, everybody. There's a few people listening to the show who work at Toyota in Cambridge. That's from Ryan, so they got the shutdown next week. Donna, thank you for the beautiful photo. Donna's in Fenland Falls cottaging, listening to the show. Oh, then she just said, unfortunately, we are packing up to come home. I know, right? You get all ready to go, and you're there, and then it's time. But I hope you had a great time. Denise and Sue, hello. Thank you for the kind words. Hello to Rhodes. Hello, Phil. You know, it's Friday, Phil says. Let's go. It's party time. I left a message on your Facebook page. Have a few beers at the... No, I can't have beers at the radio station, but having a great weekend. And I love how the Facebook page could come alive, but thank you. Now, I did stop and get a couple brewskis. My wife, Joanna's been away. She's on her way home now, so picked up a couple treats from Collective Arts and some Black Fly. I'm a fan, and so is my wife. We'll do that Black Fly prize pack after 4 o'clock, legend.fm, to enter that contest. I do just want to go over to our Facebook page for a second here, just because I have a list up of things that are happening. Add to it, because Beer Festival, Pier 4 Park, gates are opening at 3. Art Crawl tonight on James North. There's wrestling at the Germania Club. Nice event on the water. Thank you, Chuck, for giving me all the info. It is the Royal Hamilton Yacht Club annual Golden Horseshoe Shark Regatta. Saturday and Sunday, there's going to be lots happening. Afro Jazz Fest at Bayfront Park. Oh, it's going to be busy down by my place in the North End. We've got a Forge FC game on Sunday. Rick Springfield's at the Fallsview Casino. Hamilton Cardinals baseball tonight. I know some people watching soccer. We got the Ticac game going. They're on the road Sunday night, so lots doing.
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0: I will say, after saying all that, that just exhausted me. I plan to do nothing. I've got a Sunday morning breakfast at the Rose Garden in Aldershot with our St. Mary's High School crew, and I think that might be the extent of it.
2: The QEW is still your biggest trouble spot this afternoon. A stalled vehicle is blocking that left lane, Toronto bound, just past North Shore Boulevard, and you're already crawling from the Skyway through Burlington. The rest of Hamilton is moving fairly well, with just the usual slowdowns on the 403 through Ancaster. If you're planning to head downtown this evening, that art crawl starts at 5 p.m. James Street is closed between York Boulevard and Murray. 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
0: Way to go. Thank you, Sonia. And Sonia just mentioned the Burlington Skyway, and I can actually see it today because of that rain yesterday. I couldn't see much, but very slow on the Burlington Skyway. I see a lot of you not moving. If there's something up there, a safe text or a call at 905-645-5483 is appreciated.
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0: Let's see what's doing with that legend Matt Hayes forecast. Now, there still is a 30% chance of a shower or a thunderstorm this afternoon. I know there's lots happening outside, lots of things being set up. I hope that does not happen. What was it yesterday around 10 to 3 when things started? Ay, ay, ay, that was intense. So, hopefully, we just get the sun and cloud. I tell you, Saturday and Sunday at this point, everybody, you know what? I'm going to go for it. Saturday, Sunday, Monday, Tuesday. Sunshine all 4 days at this point with highs up around 30. Yes, so we'll think of those good vibes for the sunshine. With the Humidex in Hamilton, it's 33.
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Legend 1029, little Duran Duran, as we roll through this Friday afternoon into the weekend, and the show brought to you by TS Law. At TS Law, you get two. I'm talking two. 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

Mr. Big, there's to be with you on this Friday afternoon. It's 2:40. It's Darren with you, about 33 with the Humidex in Hamilton. Okay, in the interest of full disclosure, everybody, so I'm listening to that Mr. Big tune, and I kind of just zoned out for that. That was 3 minutes, 14 seconds. I was just so into the tune. But why I was zoning out, it's such a wonderful thought to have. I was trying to decide what I want to do tomorrow. Like, what do I want to do? My wife's been away. She's back. She's on her way back now from Ottawa. What do we want to do? The weather is supposed to be perfect. You know, there's lots happening on the waterfront, and we live in the North End, so that's always an option. But do we want to go out for dinner, or is it a porta backyard a day? I don't know. I fire up the grill, and then, what happens is if you think you're going to have a couple beverages or open a bottle of wine, whatever, then you're kind of committed to it, right? Not to say that you can't still do something, but once you get in that mode, and you're like, well, what should we do? Maybe we should do that. Maybe we should do that. And I love it. And I always say, if that's the biggest challenge that we have on a weekend, then everything is all right. You know what I mean? Everything's all right. But it is so nice to be with you on a Friday afternoon. Up here in the penthouse, 19 floors up, BDC building, downtown Hamilton. Main Street, you're looking good. Coming in, lots of boats out. Hamilton Waterfront. Hello, Burlington, Aldershot. See you on the Skyway Bridge. And everybody east through my wall, you know the list. Stony Creek, Grimsby, Winona, St. Catharines, and go on and on and on. But I see you through the wall here on Legend.

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2: The QEW is still where you're going to find the biggest delays. A stalled vehicle is still blocking that left lane, Toronto bound, just past North Shore Boulevard, with traffic backed up through Burlington and over the Skyway. And it's typical volume on the 403 through Ancaster. And just a reminder that the ARC crawl kicks off today at 5 p.m. downtown, so James is closed between York Boulevard and Murray Street. Mr. Lube Plus Tires is turning 50. 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

headlines, your 1029. There's Santana and Smooth. It is 2:54. It's Darren with you all. I really do love our time together. I get these text messages, 905-645-5483. Bradley, hello, Brad. D, I'm probably thinking you need to clean the house before Joanna comes home. Yeah, I've been saying my wife's on her way home from Ottawa. Wouldn't a nice bouquet of flowers really welcome her home? Then do skip it for dinner. Brad, listen, the house is clean. I didn't make much of a mess when she was gone. I had full intent, Brad, and I mean this, Brad. I had full intention of getting flowers, ordering flowers, but I had a couple appointments this week. I'm not making excuses. I finally found a nice resolve to this shoulder thing that I've got going on. This doctor over at where I go, I'm just pointing over there. Dr. Gupta is his name. I had a little chat with him today. Oh, this guy was great. So, Brad, I'm not making any excuses. I'm just saying things kind of went off the rails a little bit in the morning. But I'll see what Joanna wants to do. Don't you worry. Catherine D., you need to take Joanna out for a nice walk through the gardens at Jerry's Berries. Yes, you were talking about that on the show. What was it, yesterday? And get her, a nice bouquet. Oh, raspberry mojitos, delicious barbecue of her favorite foods on the grill in Porta Backyarda with some dancing under the stars. Oh, my goodness, everybody. Hey, Catherine. Catherine, you're really putting me to work with what you just said. Oh, my goodness. We're going to go to Jerry's Berries. We're going to do this. Next time, keep it to yourself. I'm kidding. Thank you. I do appreciate it.

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Friday afternoon, 10th of July, and it's Darren with you. Into the weekend we go. We're at about 32 degrees with the Humidex right now in Hamilton. There is still a slight chance of a shower this afternoon, but it's a Saturday, Sunday, Monday. Everything's looking great. Moving ahead. I love that all of you are on me. Listen, I'm not a bad husband. I was saying my wife is away this week. She's on her way home now, and everyone's, you should have did this, you should have did that. Like, Lainey, what are you saying here? Oh, edible arrangements. Yeah, the week kind of got away from me. I had some stuff I had to do, and I didn't order flowers or anything. Edible arrangements. They have a great combo of chocolate and fruit. I haven't had edible arrangements in such a long time. Now, Jamie, you know what, Jamie? This is all I needed to do, and you just reminded me. If I would have just left Aroma Pizza on the kitchen island when Joanna came home, that's all I would have needed to do. And I wouldn't even got, because if you go into the store or you go to Roma, they got the little baby Roma, but then they got the big Roma. I would have even splurged, Jamie, and got it a big Roma. Oh, my goodness. Where were you yesterday? Day late. GNR, Friday afternoon, yesterday's on Legend.

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1: A couple of new trouble spots this afternoon. A stalled vehicle is blocking the left lane at Eastport Drive North at North Shore Boulevard, so expect delays through that intersection. You'll also find a stalled vehicle blocking that left lane on the eastbound 403 at Upper Middle Road in Oakville. And if you're heading downtown tonight, Art Crawl will be underway 5 p.m. with James Street closed between York Boulevard and Murray Street until 11 p.m. Get 20 times the points today at Shoppers Drug Mart. 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

Legend 1029. Back in time. Huey Lewis in the news. Friday afternoon, it's 312, and it's Darren with you. 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You can read their Google reviews. You will know they can help you as well because TS Law is trusted success. In about an hour's time, we will go inside my pot of gold. I've got tickets and treats for four for Landmark Cinemas in about an hour. Yeah, it's going to be three songs today. And those three songs have something in common. You identify it, you win. Okay, that'll be in about an hour. So I'm going to play a Rod Stewart song. And when you think of bands or singers that have such a massive library, right? And you think, oh, this is my favorite from that band or this singer. I love when this. I think that this is my favorite Rod Stewart tune. I don't know. I love the lyrics. I love the feel. And it goes a little something like this.

0: Oh, there you go. And woohoo, I'm trying to sing along with Geddy Lee, and that did not happen. Sorry, Rush. Closer to the Heart, Legend 102.9. It's Darren on this Friday afternoon. Rush are finally ready to resume the tour. They had a couple little setbacks. They did a show in Mexico, then there was problems getting the equipment over the border, and then Geddy Lee got sick. So they had to push some shows back in Texas. So what are we, the 10th? So tomorrow night and then Monday night, they're in Texas. Then they're on to Chicago for four shows. And then New York at the Gardens. And then Toronto in August at Scotiabank Arena. And that tour rolls on. Let me go over to text here. And one thing I love, many things I love about this show is I'm here for all of you. And let's welcome Martin, everybody. Martin. Send me a text. He says, hey, I just moved into the Kitchener area and came across your station. Love it. Locked in on the garage speakers and cars. Keep up the tunes. Round of applause. Martin, new to our little get-together here. And then the phones at 905-645-5483. Legend, hello.
1: Big D, Johnny O on a Friday. How are you, buddy?
0: Johnny O, here he is, everybody. The legend, the Hamilton legend, Johnny O. What's the good word you got for everybody on a Friday afternoon?
1: Oh, buddy, the weather. Come on, man. I'm just down the beach. I'm going to do my walk. I got bocce tonight. I'm cooking. I'm having the meatball sandwiches. Oh. And, you know, it's going to be a good day, brother.
0: Okay, well, let's dissect all that. So where are you walking? Are you by Hutch's, that area?
1: Yeah, you know, I told you I try to do about 8 to 10K there at least three times a week.
0: Right. Good for you. And then where are you playing bocce?
1: We go to LaSalle Park, buddy. They got two bocce courts there. We've been playing for a while there. It's our first one this year, actually. So a bunch of guys in every week. Someone cooks, and today's my day, so that's what we're having, meatball sandwich.
0: Oh, that's nice. Where are they? Like, I know where the pavilion is. I was just down there last weekend. Is it right near the pavilion?
1: No, buddy. As soon as you pull in, they're to the left.
0: Oh, okay. I gotcha now. Yeah. So how many of you get together?
1: Six.
0: Nice. And then where do you cook? Right there?
1: Yeah, the back of we bring the barbecue in the back of my good buddy's truck. And it's great, buddy.
0: It sounds so wonderful.
1: Oh, yeah. It's to shoot the crap and unwind.
0: And play a little bocce. So, and what time's that happen?
1: I'll be there for 5. We play till dark, and that's it.
0: Beautiful. So if anyone's around, that's what's going on. They can go cheer you on at LaSalle Park.
1: Yeah, we got the tunes going. Yeah, buddy, that's Beautiful. What we're doing. How about yourself? I know where you're going to be because I know where your backyard is. You got so much to do this weekend.
0: There's so much outside my window. I know with the art crawl tonight, the Because Beer Festival, there's another thing going on at Bayfront Park. I know that's what I was saying earlier. I said, I don't really need to leave my backyard, but if I do, it's not such a far place I have to go to.
1: You literally live the Porto backyard.
0: I do, and it's all there. Well, listen, my man, thank you so much, and have a great weekend, okay?
1: You too, bro. Take care.
0: There he is. My text line, my phone line, 905-645-5483.
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4: A fairly typical Friday drive around Hamilton with the biggest trouble spot on the eastbound drive north at North Shore Boulevard, where stalled vehicle is still in that left lane. You'll also run into a stalled vehicle in the left lane on the 403 eastbound at Upper Middle Road in Oakville, and that's adding to the slow trip toward Mississauga. Get 20 times the points today at Shoppers Drug Mart. 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

Legend 1029, there's some Paula Abdul on this Friday afternoon. It's 3:32. So we had our first entry into the Hall of Legends. I love that we're doing this. We had this up last Friday on our Facebook page and people texting. It was you nominating the group. Then there were voting happening on our website at legend.fm. And the Tragically Hip went in as part of our Hall of Legends. This is so fun. And it's all based on your nominations and then your votes. So this just went up on our Facebook page. You can always text it as well. The second category is song. Your favorite song. I know, right? It's tough enough to pick bands, but you want to get your song in there. It's like your absolute favorite. Then we'll get the list of the top five together. Then you'll vote who gets in. It's really, really fun. And it's nice to see some of the responses that come in. So that just got launched a couple minutes ago. So that's on our Facebook page. You can always text it, 905-645-5483. A most excellent Canadian singer-songwriter having a birthday today. We are going to highlight him when we have a look at Today in Music History in about 6 minutes. And I just described that about the person having the birthday. I could describe that about this guy, Bruce Cockburn on Legend.

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1: Okay, everybody, Friday afternoon, here we go with another edition of Music Notes, brought to you by Diamond Storage Burlington, proudly Canadian. And we get started on this date, July the 10th, 1985. Tina Turner stars opposite Mel Gibson in the post-apocalyptic action flick Mad Max Beyond Thunderdome. Tina Turner sings two hit songs for the movie, One of the Living and... That's We Don't Need Another Hero, released on this date in 1985. It was on this date in 2000. Coldplay released their debut album, Parachutes. Trouble, Shiver, this one on it.
2: It was called Yellow.
1: That's Yellow from Parachutes, released on this date in 2000. It was on this date in 2008. I know I love this app every time you're trying to figure out what is that tune, and by simply tapping an app button on an iPhone... you can finally get that answer to, what's that song? Shazam and the free smartphone app. And that was the first recognition service of its kind for music. Was released on this date in 2008. Happy heavenly birthday today to Ronnie James Dio, who was born on this date in 1942, passed away in 2010. Neil Tennant of the Pet Shop Boys is 72. Rick Emmett of Triumph and his most excellent solo stuff is 73. And from Max Webster and an amazing solo career, Kim Mitchell is having a birthday today. Happy birthday, Kim, 74 years old. So a little something for his birthday, Legend 102.9.

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2: The Friday getaway is starting to kick in and traffic is getting heavier across the Hamilton area. The biggest issue is a stalled vehicle blocking that left lane on the eastbound 403 at Upper Middle Road in Oakville, with delays building toward Mississauga. Closer to home, expect a slower go on the QEW through Burlington and over the Skyway, with volume picking up on the 403 through Ancaster. 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

Legend 1029. It's not one of... It's just one of those great sing-along tunes, eh? Let it out. Crank it up. Joy to the world. Three Dog Night at 3:56 on this Friday afternoon. It's Darren with you. Let me go over to text here. Who do I got? Brad. Brad says, good afternoon, Darren. Yesterday marked 32 years of wedded bliss for Sue and I. We celebrated with dinner at Staten, Maine on Rymel and Upper James. I haven't been to Staten, Maine in such a long time. There's great restaurants up there. Staten, Maine, Sasso, and there's a few others all in that little. So that's congratulations, 32 years. Very nice. That is Brad and Sue. And a happy birthday to Kim Mitchell. Yeah, it's nice to highlight our Canadian musicians when they have a birthday. It's actually Rick Emmett's birthday today, too, from Triumph. And we'll do some Triumph a little bit later on the show. Not at all. Aerosmith on Legend.

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Legend. Oh, holy moly. I'm singing. I got that one cranked up. Oh, did that not feel good, everybody, to kick off our 4 o'clock hour? Joe Walsh. I mean, life's been good. Not bad, right? I mean, we go through our ups. We go through our downs. Hey, we all do it. But hopefully you get a moment, you can crank up a beauty tune like that on a nice Friday afternoon and just take it all in. Oh, I love playing that one. 406, and it's Darren here with you. Now, what was I going to do? I get so lost when I'm with you all because I'm cranking the tunes, I'm talking to people. It's the best. I know we're going to give something away. That's what's going to happen right now inside my pot of gold. Well, actually, not right now. I'm giving you a warning. Coming up in about 4 minutes, I'm going to play one of three songs. And then when you hear all three of these songs, they have something in common, okay? So don't go anywhere. Your first song will be coming up in about 4 minutes. Teenage Head, Let's Shake on Legend.

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2: It's definitely getting busier on the majors right now with a stalled vehicle blocking that center lane on the Niagara-bound QEW at Eastport. Delays are building from the Red Hill past Centennial Parkway. And if you are heading Toronto-bound, watch for a crash blocking two left lanes on the QEW at Cothra, with traffic already slow from Christie through to Fruitland Road. Get 20 times the points today at Shoppers Drug Mart. 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
3: Okay, thank you, Sonia. And Sonia's been mentioning throughout the day, and it's getting closer. We have Art Crawl tonight on James Street North. I tell you, when I was coming up, the vendors were packed. Like, it was packed there. Like around noon, and they're going to start to close the streets. They start to do that about 5 o'clock, pedestrian only from York to Murray. Well, what a night that's going to be. Okay, here we go inside my pot of gold. I've got tickets and treats, Landmark Cinemas for four. So many great movies out, those beautiful seats at Landmark Cinemas, and we take care of everything for you. Going to play three tunes right now. These three songs have something in common. When I start the third tune, I will open up the phone lines. This will be call-in. Yes, you have to dial or press 905-645-5483. Ready? Ready? Here we go. Here we go, here we go, here we go. Song number one, Cyndi Lauper, Legend 1029.

Legend 1029, Cyndi Lauper. Girls Just Want to Have Fun. If you just joined us, going to play three songs. That is your first song. And they all do have something in common, okay? So a couple more to go. When I start the third song, I'll open up the phone lines. And this one here, this is one of my favorites. Oh, and it'll sound so good on a Friday. I'm saying, boys will come along a dime a dozen, but that ain't nothing but 10 cent loving. Yes, song number two, Hard to Handle, the Black Crowes. One more to go.

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Girls Just Want to Have Fun. That one from the Black Crowes. Going to start to open up the phone lines at 905-645-5483. Those two tunes and this one have something in common. Here we go.

0: feel so good. I salute a little red, red wine. Into the weekend, Friday afternoon, it's 4:21. It's Darren with you. So we played a few tunes. They have something in common. I have people. I have people waiting. I have Tanya, then Marty, then Corinne, and then John. Let me go over there. Where are you there? Hello, Tanya. How are you?
1: I'm good. How are you?
0: I am well. Tell me about Tanya.
1: Nothing. I'm just hanging out with my kids today. They are finishing up their camp for the week and then starting a new one next week.
0: Oh, really? Yeah. And did they enjoy camp?
1: They love camp. If they're not in camp, they are extremely bored.
0: Well, that's good for you. And I was saying on the show last week or whatever, I didn't do well at camp. I was such a suck. I was such a mama's boy. It didn't work out well. And here, your kids, they love it.
1: Yes, they do. And it's like I said, it's good for me. I fill up the whole summer with camp for them.
0: Oh, that's good. You know what? I do just want to ask, because I'm so out of the loop with what you are dealing with there with the kids. How far in advance do you have to book to get kids?
1: Oh, it's ridiculous now. Like, for summer camp, the good ones, it's like January.
0: No kidding!
1: Yeah. And they open up, and they are literally sold out in seconds. Like, it's like trying to get concert tickets.
0: You know what?
1: Trying to book some of these camps.
0: You know what, Tanya? I was just going to say, is it like trying to get concert tickets? Oh, my goodness.
1: Yeah.
0: Okay, well, let's see if we can occupy. I got tickets and treats for four for Landmark Cinemas. After all that, what did those three songs have in common?
1: Okay, they are all famous cover versions that were more popular than the originals.
0: Wow, look at you. You got it. Right on. Yes.
1: Awesome.
0: Yeah, Cyndi Lauper. I know, and it's interesting if you don't know, right? Or if you, like, Girls Just Want to Have Fun was a cover? Yeah, it was a guy in Philadelphia in the 80s named Robert Hazard. He did the demo. Neil Diamond did Red Red Wine on his debut, and the Black Crowes, that was Otis Redding, who did that in 1968. And just like that, look at how smart you are.
1: Yes, thank you. I'm pretty sure I've never heard the originals.
0: You know, I did when I was getting ready to do this, but this is one of those ones that the cover is pretty good as well, you know.
1: Yeah.
0: So. Well, way to go. Congrats with the kids, and just hang on the line one sec, okay?
1: All right. Thank you.
0: And there we go. That's how we do that. Thank you, everybody who was on hold, but, you know, Tanya was smart right off the start.
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0: I'm clearly a poet. Didn't know it. Let's go to traffic.
3: No crashes to slow you down anymore, but it's just pure volume out there. Niagara Bound, expect a slow go from Red Hill all the way past Centennial Parkway toward Toronto. Traffic stacks up from Christie past Fruitland. And if downtown Hamilton is in your plans tonight, remember that James Street is closed between York Boulevard and Murray, and that's for the art crawl. 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

Legend 1029, and there's Denise Williams. What an afternoon. It's 4:32. It's Darren with you. So much happening this weekend. Nice list over on the Legend Facebook page. 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You can read their Google reviews. You will know they can help you as well because TS Law is a trusted success. And let me catch up on a couple text messages from you all here. Brenda, hey. Oh, Brenda, talking about those three songs that we played that all had something in common. They were all cover songs. And Brenda says they were, what is everything Brenda does on a Friday night? Hard to handle. Girl that just wants to have fun while drinking red, red wine. Brenda, that is amazing. I love it. Liz, what's Liz saying here? Hey, D, happy Friday. I have a little bit of a dilemma going on. My birthday is smack dab in the middle of the week. So should I go get my birthday drunk on this weekend or next weekend? Well, Liz, you know, whatever works. I'm just saying the weather this weekend looks pretty good, Liz. So whatever works. But we all wish you a happy early birthday and have a great time. Darren Taylor, Darren TGIF, Big D. Yeah, rolling into the weekend here with some Bryan Adams.

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2: Yes, I don't mind Survivor.
1: And I think I could play the social game, but they need to come out with Geriatric Survivor. You know, now that is a game that I might be able to play.
0: Sunny and Hayes in the morning. 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

0: There's some ABC on this Friday afternoon. Legend 1029. It's Darren with you. I will never forget. He was such a gentleman. Martin Fry of ABC. When this show was live at the OLG stage at the Falls View Casino for Howard Jones, ABC, and Haircut 100, he was so kind to come by the show. Oh, my goodness. We had such a good time. Love playing them here on Legend. And, oh, let's go to the phones here. Hi, Legend 1029.
1: Hello.
0: Hi, who's this?
1: My name's Donna.
0: Hey, Donna, is this you, Donna Penninger?
1: Yes, it is.
0: Donna, I've been trying to call you. It's Darren from Legend 1029. You must have saw my number on your call display.
1: I did. I was outside, actually, cutting weed.
0: Well, Donna, I was just calling you to give you some good Friday afternoon news.
1: Okay.
0: You went on our website, legend.fm, and entered the Black Fly Days contest.
1: Uh-huh.
0: And you're the winner this week.
1: Oh, my gosh.
0: Yes, Donna. So you've got the Chili Moose backpack cooler, the magnetic waterproof Bluetooth speaker, the beach blanket, the tank top, the sunglasses. Yeah, valued at like around $350. It's such a great prize pack, and you got it. I was going to try and keep calling you, but I'm glad you called me back.
1: Oh, wow. That is fantastic. Thank you so much.
0: And where are you, Donna? What city are you in this afternoon?
1: I'm in Hamilton.
0: You're in Hamilton. What do you got going this weekend? Anything?
1: Nothing special.
0: Oh, that's okay. You don't have to do anything. Donna, just hang on the line one sec, okay?
1: Okay, thanks.
0: And there you go. I was trying to call her. I'm glad she called me back. So, yeah, you enter on our website, legend.fm, and next Friday I could be calling you or you could be calling me back to win that great prize pack with Legend 1029 and Black Fly Booze, real juice, 7% spirits, not too sweet, proudly Canadian. 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
2: Looks like the drive home is slowing down. Toronto bound expect delays from Christie Street past Fruitland Road, continuing over the Burlington Skyway through to Fairview Street. If you are heading Niagara bound, you're also on the brakes from Brant Street all the way through to Red Hill. 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
1: Oh, there you go. How about that one? What a way to kick off our 5 o'clock hour. And the unplugged version, Eric Clapton and Layla on Legend 102.9. It's Darren with you Friday afternoon. It is just after 5 o'clock with the Humidex. We're feeling like 32 right now in Hamilton. I got lots coming up this hour. Around 5:30, and Matt and Sonny were talking about this morning. Maybe you will enjoy over the weekend. It's National French Fry Day today. And I want to tell you a story about the lost French fry. And the lost French fry was sometimes the best French fry. Okay, that's coming up at 5:30. And at 5:20, we're going to check in with Nicole from the Legend Street Team. Big event happening right now and again tomorrow at Pier 4 Park, the Because Beer Festival. We'll give you details on that and chat with her coming up. It's Theory of a Dead Man. To Santa Monica we go on Legend 102.9.

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2: Things aren't at a standstill, but you'll definitely be easing off the gas. Toronto-bound traffic is still slow from Christie Street past Fruitland Road and over the Burlington Skywood at Fairview Street. If you're heading the other way, you're slowing from Brant Street to Red Hill with another pocket of congestion past Centennial Parkway. Advisors, when things get tough, partnership matters. 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I'm Sonia Sash, Legend 102.9 Traffic in Minutes.
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Legend 1029, there's The Cure on this Friday afternoon, and it's Darren with you. Hello, everybody who may be on a road trip right now. Maybe you're heading to a trailer, maybe you're heading to a cottage or going to visit somebody. Awesome to have you along here. How about a little Def Leppard? 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

0: There's the Northern Pikes, Kiss Me You Fool, on this Friday afternoon, Legend 102.9, and it's Darren here with you. Well, it kicked off at 3 o'clock this afternoon, goes about till 11 tonight, and the same tomorrow, talking about the Because Beer Craft Beer Festival at Pier 4 Park on the Hamilton waterfront, becausebeer.ca is the website. Congrats to everybody who won tickets from Legend 102.9, including Laura and Pat caught a spotty. Way to go. They sent me a nice photo of them enjoying themselves down there. But a little bit more here. And we are part of it as well. Let's say hi to Nicole from the Legend Street team. What's happening, Nicole?
1: Yeah, so Darren, we've got some music going. The vendors are all set up. We've got some food cooking, some beer being served. Tonight we are going to have Dwayne Gretzky. We're going to have Born in the 80s, which are always fun, and Wing Night the Band as well. The vibes are good. I encourage everyone to come on out and enjoy the evening with us.
0: I like how you said at the Because Beer Festival, there's beer. Yeah.
1: You would hope so.
0: Yeah, there's beer. Yeah, but they've got the food. They've got everything there. And great lineup tonight. And I'll tell everybody that tomorrow gates will open at 3 again. The big headliner is Big Wreck. It is going to be rocking. I know maybe some people will be coming after work tonight or first thing tomorrow. But again, you can confirm that there's beers there?
1: Correct. There is beer here. And it's nice because it's really hot, but there's also a really nice breeze coming off the water.
0: Yeah.
1: And you can enjoy your refreshments.
0: What time are you guys down there till?
1: We are here until 8 tonight, but we will be there all evening tomorrow.
0: Oh, beautiful. So go on by, say hi to Nicole with the Legend Street team. Who are you with? Are you there yourself?
1: We are here with Tom.
0: Okay.
1: Who is new to the team.
0: Oh, good. Well,
1: he's doing great.
0: Yeah, welcome.
1: We've got lots of swag to give out.
0: Good. Well, welcome. And thank you again. Have a great time, okay?
1: Thank you, Darren. Nice talking to you.
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3: Rush hour has definitely taken a hold right now. Toronto bound, you're crawling from Christie Street past Fruitland Road over the Burlington Skyway and through Fairview Street. If you're heading Niagara bound, it's slow from Brant Street to Red Hill with delays continuing past Centennial Parkway. And if you are heading downtown, Art Crawl is now underway. James Street is closed between York Boulevard and Murray Street until 11 p.m. Get 20 times the points today at Shoppers Drug Mart. 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

Belinda Carlisle on this Friday afternoon, Legend 102.9, the show brought to you by TS Law Personal Injury Lawyers. And you can read their Google reviews and you will know they can help you as well because TS Law is trusted success. Okay, it's Darren here with you, and coming up in about 6 minutes, Matt and Sonny having a lot of fun this morning. It's National French Fry Day. Oh, the perfect fry is just so wonderful, maybe, with a lot of malt vinegar on it. Oh, just the thought of it gets me, get that feeling going, right? And you can almost taste it. Well, there was always a moment that I just loved. Back when I was really eating fast food, you had that fast food bag, okay? Well, it involves fries. We'll talk more coming up. Also, it's a birthday for the guy who is the lead singer of Triumph. Yes, we'll celebrate him coming up. And Platinum Blonde on Legend.

Oh, what a tune right there, eh? So good on this Friday afternoon. Some Bob Seger, and You'll Accompany Me on Legend 102.9. It's Darren with you. I was saying just a few minutes ago, Matt and Sonny talking about National French Fry Day today. Oh, I know. It's good to get a good fry. I love it. Little malt vinegar. I'm a ketchup guy, so I think the combination is just wonderful. And I do my best these days. We talk a lot about it on the show, so I'm not doing a lot of fast food. But back in the day, I did. Oh, my goodness. I could go on and on. And when you got that bag and it had your burger or whatever you had in it, maybe some fries, whatever else, and just when you think you were done and you go to reach the napkin, right at the bottom of the bag, there's about four or five French fries. Yes, they made it to the bottom. Somehow in transportation or whatever. And I always used to think maybe the servers at the fast food places would do that specifically because it was always such a joy. Just when you think you're done, right at the bottom of the bag, there's a few more fries. That was always so delightful. Okay, happy birthday, Rick Emmett, who is 73 years old today. And here he is with Triumph, Legend 102.9.

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1: The busiest stretch continues to be Toronto bound from Christie Street past Fruitland Road over to Burlington Skyway and through to Fairview Street. If you're heading Niagara bound, you're slow from Brant Street to Red Hill with delays continuing past Centennial Parkway. If you are heading into downtown Hamilton this evening, Art Crawl is on now until 11 p.m. James Street is closed between York Boulevard and Murray Street. Mr. Luplus Tires is turning 50. 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

Legend 1029, for me, that is one of those songs. I just had that cranked up. I'm singing along with that one, right? Like, there's no tomorrow. That, for me, just gives me all the feels, especially on a Friday afternoon. And talking about Hootie and the Blowfish and Hold My Hand on Legend 1029. It's Darren here with you. Hello, everybody. Maybe on a bit of a road trip right now. Maybe you're chilling out. Maybe you have me on at the campground or at the cottage. We have the official start to the weekend coming up here. As we get close to 6 o'clock, it's Legend 1029.

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There's Mark Morrison and Return of the Mac on Legend 102.9. That kicks off our 6 o'clock hour. Brings us into Friday night for the 10th of July and starts the weekend. And it's Darren Laidman with you just after 6 o'clock. With the Humidex feeling like 33 right now in Hamilton. Don't forget, we have a closure on James Street North. It's the second Friday of the month, so that means art crawl, pedestrian only, from York to Murray. So no doubt a great night on James North this evening. And then, not too far from there, maybe you want to head down and say hi to Legend 102.9, the street team there, for the Because Beer Festival that is underway today and tonight and tomorrow as well. Big headliner tomorrow night is Big Wreck and Dwayne Gretzky going to be there. So great time down at Pier 4 Park. And how about this on a Friday night? The weekend is here and ACDC.

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1: A couple of new crashes to watch for this evening. A crash reported on the Toronto-bound QEW just past 50 Road, so expect delays building through that stretch. And in town, there's another crash on Stone Church Road just west of Upper Wellington. 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

a.m. on this Friday night. Legend 102.9. It's Darren with you. I found what I thought was a fun top 10 list for a Friday night. So it's these top 10 things. Number one, your baby. Number two, your dreams. Number three, how you got drunk. Number four, your band or the band you were in. Number five, your cat or dog. Number six, your past sports achievements. Number seven, your politics. Number eight, your last vacation. Number nine, what you thought was funny. Number 10, any plot rehash from a movie or TV show we haven't seen. What do these things all have in common? It's a top 10 list. I'll tell you in 6 minutes. Legend 102.9.

0: There's the Watchman on this Friday night. Legend 102.9, and it's Darren with you. Oh, this top 10 list, I thought it was fun for a Friday night, but I don't know if I necessarily agree with it all. So it's here are the top 10 things. Number one, your baby. Number two, your dreams. Number three, how you got drunk. Number four, your band or the band you were in. Number five, your cat, dog, or other pet. Number six, your past sports achievements. Number seven, your politics. Number eight, your last vacation. Number nine, what you thought was funny. Number 10, any plot rehash from a movie or TV show that we haven't seen. Things you love to discuss that no one else cares about. Now, let that sink in for a minute. Things you love to discuss, but no one else cares about. I mean, you just had a baby. I think that's nice. Your dreams, man, once in a while, when you had a few too many. Your politics, I totally get that. Your last vacation. See, they're all so subjective. Because maybe, let's use vacation. Let's use this where we are right now. Maybe you've rented a cottage somewhere in Ontario. I wouldn't mind hearing about it because that's something I think I might like to do one day. A TV show that you really liked. I'm always looking for new TV shows, but it's a top 10 list and maybe you agree with some of those or just completely disagree with them. I love it. Friday night traffic. Here we go.
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2: A new trouble spot has popped up on Highway 6 North at the ramp to westbound 403, where a crash is blocking that right lane. Expect delays building back toward Highway 5. You're also dealing with a crash on the Toronto-bound QEW just past 50 Road, with traffic heavy from Fruitland. 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

Oh, there you go. Yes, indeed. A little Van Halen on this Friday night. Legend 1029, it's Darren with you. That was actually a request. Let me go over to text here. We got a birthday happening today. It's Brian's 45th birthday, everybody. And they've got a little gathering happening at their house. I like that early gathering. Way to go. It's not even 7 o'clock yet, and you've got that going. That's my kind of gathering. Like, get it going before 7 o'clock. So, Brian and your crew, thanks for having us on, and happy 45th birthday to you there, fella. And Sash Jordan's on Legend.

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There's Billy Ocean on Legend 102.9 on this Friday night. It's Darren with you. Another busy weekend. So much happening tonight. So much happening throughout the weekend. And as always on Fridays, I love to put a little list together. And I love that people add to the list as well, just to, you know, to give you an idea if you're looking for something to do. Mention the Because Beer Craft Beer Festival that is happening, underway as I speak, at Pier 4 Park. That continues again tomorrow, becausebeer.ca. It's second Friday of the month. Art Crawl underway, pedestrian only, on James North, and that is from York to Murray. We've got some baseball action with the Hamilton Cardinals over at Bernie Arbor Stadium. I mean, the list goes on and on. Forge FC soccer game on Sunday. Fun little regatta. I got to get the name straight. It's the annual Golden Horseshoe Shark Regatta. And a shark, by the way, this from my buddy Chuck Sweet at the Royal Hamilton Yacht Club, a 24-foot sailboat, and that is going to be on Saturday and Sunday on the Hamilton waterfront. They usually try and start things by 11 and goes till about 4. So that's, you know, there's so much to get out and do. And again, nice list over on the Legend Facebook page. Here's Paul Carrick, Legend 102.9.

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Flyers, the Lumineers on Legend 102.9. It's Darren here. You know, I'm just looking at this text that came in from Nancy. I love it. She says, Darren, I so enjoy your show. Thank you, Nancy. You're so happy and alive every day, but you sound extra fired up tonight. Anything going on? Well, Nancy, no, but it is Friday. It is the weekend. I may have had a couple espressos that I brought with me that fired me up through the show because my wife Joanna has been away for the week visiting our family in Ottawa, and I want to be alive. She's coming home tonight. I want to be awake. I want to get it going. So it's a help of a little caffeine, but thank you as always for those texts. And just like that, everybody, it is coming up on 7 o'clock. And that's going to wrap it up for me, Darren Laidman. Have yourself an excellent weekend. I'll catch you back here tomorrow morning at 9, Legend 102.9.

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8: The drive is finally starting to loosen up, but there are still a couple of trouble spots to watch out for. QEW Toronto bound, that remains slow around 50 Road, where an earlier collision continues to cause delays. In the city, crashers remain on Stone Church Road West, just west of Upper Wellington, and on Wilson Street north of Russo Street, so expect localized slowdowns. 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